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1: 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Here is your weather forecast from the ABK Flooring Weather Center for this evening. Mostly clear skies. Look for low overnight around 59. Sunny for your Thursday with an afternoon high of 86. Partly cloudy tomorrow night with a low of 63. And for Friday, sunny with a high near 85.
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7: Here is your weather forecast from the ABK Flooring Weather Center for this evening. Mostly clear skies. Look for low overnight around 59. Sunny for your Thursday with an afternoon high of 86. Partly cloudy tomorrow night with a low of 63. And for Friday, sunny with a high near 85.
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4: Here is your weather forecast from the ABK Flooring Weather Center for this evening. Mostly clear skies. Look for low overnight around 59. Sunny for your Thursday with an afternoon high of 86. Partly cloudy tomorrow night with a low of 63. And for Friday, sunny with a high near 85.
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I'm counting shit but running out. 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
6: Here is your weather forecast from the ABK Flooring Weather Center for this evening. Mostly clear skies. Look for low overnight around 59. Sunny for your Thursday with an afternoon high of 86. Partly cloudy tomorrow night with a low of 63. And for Friday, sunny with a high near 85.
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1: Here is your weather forecast from the ABK Flooring Weather Center for this evening. Mostly clear skies. Look for low overnight around 59. Sunny for your Thursday with an afternoon high of 86. Partly cloudy tomorrow night with a low of 63. And for Friday, sunny with a high near 85.
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0: Urgent emergency. Foreigner with Mud Badco, and that's set in the burning sky. Lots of cool things in the nighttime skies in the month of June, the end of June, June 29th. Another full moon on the way. That one's called the Strawberry Moon, so do what you do when the full moon's up in the sky that night. The Who, they're coming up for you. Author on U2 and Bob Seger is on deck too.
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Remember when we were younger, if someone rang the doorbell, we'd answer the door. 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

0: Hey, keep it snappy. Pressure. What pressure? No pressure at all. Queen and David Bowie together. No pressure as we head into the Friday fun day pretty soon in the weekend headspace. Come on, you got to enjoy your Thursday coming up. That's going to be cool. No pressure at all. It's all good. Any money is coming up. Author on Aerosmith and the Top there on deck two.
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2: Here is your weather forecast from the ABK Flooring Weather Center. Mostly clear early. Sunny skies this afternoon. An afternoon high of 86. Partly cloudy tonight with a low overnight of 63. And for Friday, sunny skies with a high near 85.
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0: How sweet it is, Sweet Emotion, Aerosmith with Mud. What a great tune. Now, there's lots of talk and rumors about Aerosmith maybe hopping on a couple of mini tours or so. That would be very cool if that goes down. Come on, Aerosmith, make that happen. Eddie Money is coming up, Arthur on Bush, and Def Lepp, they're on deck as well.
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0: Hey, remember what the Dormouse said? You gotta feed your head the airplane and White Rabbit with my George Thorogood in that set. When he drinks alone, he always prefers to be by himself. Boy, that guy is fantastic. If you catch him in concert, so much fun. So many great stories, those guitar solos and all. George Thorogood is amazing. Green Day, they're coming up. I'll throw on Don Henley and the Red Hot Chili Peppers. They're next.
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2: Here is your weather forecast from the ABK Flooring Weather Center. Mostly clear early. Sunny skies this afternoon. An afternoon high of 86. Partly cloudy tonight with a low overnight of 63. And for Friday, sunny skies with a high near 85.
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0: Yeah, buddy, the boys of summer, Don Henley with Mud, the boys of summer playing great ball. We are killing it in the 2026 MLB baseball season. In fact, in like 6 weeks, the halfway point, the All-Star game from Philadelphia on July the 14th. That's going to be very cool. Green Day, they're coming up. I'll throw on the Dire Straits, and Billy Squire is on deck too.
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0: Right on Rush, you got to be a new world man with Mud Rush. They begin their 50-something tour over the weekend going all the way through April of 2027. That's going to be an amazing tour. You know, they rock all the way. Way to go, Rush Queen. They're coming up. Author on Nirvana. And The Priest, they're next.
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3: Here is your weather forecast from the ABK Flooring Weather Center. Mostly clear early. Sunny skies this afternoon. An afternoon high of 86. Partly cloudy tonight with a low overnight of 63. And for Friday, sunny skies with a high near 85.
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0: You know the dealio. It doesn't matter what you wear, just as long as you are there. So come as you are. Nirvana with Mud. That is one rocking tune. And it doesn't matter what you wear, just as long as your clothing is clean, right? Hey, Queen, they're coming up. Author on Alice in Chains and Aerosmith, they're on deck too.
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0: Well, meanwhile, I'm still tinking T-Rex, Bang a Gong, Get It On with Mud. Led Zepp in that set going to California from Led Zepp 4, that perfect album where there's not a dud on that album at all. If you want to pick one Led Zepp album, that is the one. Def Lepp, they're coming up. I'll throw on the top. And the Thunder from Down Under, they're next.
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5: Good morning, everyone. Here's your latest forecast from the ABK Flooring Weather Center. We're looking at partly sunny, warm today. Highs mid-80s. For tonight, mostly clear, dropping down to 62. For tomorrow, partly sunny, warm, but it will be more humid. A high tomorrow at 85. We do have a chance of some rain as we head for the weekend. And that's your latest forecast. I'm WTWO meteorologist Jesse Walker.
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0: Oh, Lord, take me downtown. I'm looking for some tush, the top with mud, the top always rocking a tour. You know, they're turning into an ultimate touring band. For years, they weren't doing that, and now an ultimate touring band always rocking a great show each and every night. Way to go, ZZ Top. Def Lep, they're coming up. I'll throw on Supertramp and Metallica. They're on deck as well.
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Wiser Math. Your kids know Taylor Swift. She knows every song we play. So your kids love this song. 94.5 The Razor.

0: Hello, hello, hello. Do you hear me now? Floyd from the Wall with Mud Metallica in that set and the Unforgiven Metallica. Boy, they've been on tour for a real long time. In fact, later on in the year, they'll continue on in Vegas with a Vegas residency deep into 2027 as well. Way to go, Metallica. Eddie Money is coming up, author on Ozzy, and Edgar Winter in the Free Ride. That's next.
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2: Good morning, everyone. Here's your latest forecast from the ABK Flooring Weather Center. We're looking at partly sunny, warm today, highs mid-80s. For tonight, mostly clear, dropping down to 62. For tomorrow, partly sunny, warm, but it will be more humid. A high tomorrow at 85. We do have a chance of some rain as we head for the weekend. And that's your latest forecast. I'm WTWO meteorologist Jesse Walker.
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94.5 The Razor, we know there's the right kind of rock and the wrong kind of rock. You know what we're talking about.

0: Right on the Red Rocker edition of Van Halen, When It's Love With Mud, the Nuge in that set, and a free-for-all. A free-for-all is on. You are sure happy it is a Thursday, soon to be your Friday fun day in your weekend headspace. Go enjoy the free-for-all. Hey, Badco, they're coming up for you. I'll throw on the Smashing Pumpkins, and Joan Jett is on deck, too.
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2: Soybeans, corn, and cattle were lower. Hogs were higher. Hello, I'm Megan Grebner with your commodity market update on Brownfield. Speed wins, that's why Stein is focused on delivering higher yielding genetics faster than the competition, and why they've released more new Enlist E3 lines than any other company. Stein has yield. Soybeans were lower on fund and technical selling. July beans down 11 and a quarter at 11.54. August beans down 10 and three quarters at 11.58 and a quarter. Corn was lower on fund and technical selling. July corn down 9 at 431 and a half. September corn down 7 and 3 quarters at 440 and a quarter. The wheat complex was lower on fund and technical selling. Live and feeder cattle were down on technical liquidation. August live down 180 at 237.85. August feeders down 580 at 342.62. Hogs were up on technical buying. June contracts up 35 at 96.05. July lean hogs up 35 at 102 even. Taking a quick look at cash business, there was a nice round of direct cash cattle trade that took place on Wednesday. Dress business in Nebraska was marked at $405. This follows a light round of trade on Tuesday at $255 live. Bids did surface at $255 to $256 live in other areas. Those were passed. Look for additional trade to take place sometime Thursday or Friday. Estimated cattle slaughter was 109,000 head, up 2,000 on the week and down more than 14,000 on the year. The cash hog market continues to struggle with consistency. There are ample supplies of market-ready hogs available, which means demand is crucial. Looking at the global market, there have been some bright spots when it comes to demand, but there are lingering concerns about long-term strength. There is an opportunity for domestic demand to see a boost with the return of summer grilling season and pork's competitive price in the retail space. Estimated hog slaughter was 485,000 head, up 17,000 on the week and up about 5,000 on the year. I'm Megan Grebner, Brownfield.
3: Good morning, everyone. Here's your latest forecast from the ABK Flooring Weather Center. We're looking at partly sunny, warm today, highs mid-80s. For tonight, mostly clear, dropping down to 62. For tomorrow, partly sunny, warm, but it will be more humid. A high tomorrow at 85. We do have a chance of some rain as we head for the weekend. And that's your latest forecast. I'm WTWO meteorologist Jesse Walker.
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2: 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The Lagodi Beautification Board is seeking volunteers to help with its Summer Movie Nights program. Volunteers are needed for event setup, decorating, activities, concession stand operations, and cleanup. High school students are encouraged to participate as volunteer hours may count towards graduation requirements, Beta Club service hours, and other community service programs. Anyone interested in helping with movie nights in Lagodi can contact the Lagodi Beautification Board President Amber Gilbertson for more information at 812-295-1000, extension 1. Washington firefighters responded to three separate structure fires overnight last night into this morning, including a fully involved house fire on Oak Grove Road. Dispatch reports indicate the first fire was reported shortly before 11:35 p.m. near Oak Grove Road and Field Street, where firefighters arrived to find a home fully engulfed in flames. The fire was quickly knocked down, but crews later returned after reports of a rekindle. While crews were still working that incident, a second residential structure fire was reported shortly after midnight on McCormick Avenue between Northwest 18th and 19th Streets. Emergency responders remained on scene for about an hour battling that fire. A third structure fire was then reported around 1:10 a.m. this morning at or near 1406 West Van Tree Street. Firefighters requested additional manpower from Vincennes Fire Department, and the Indiana State Fire Marshal's Office was contacted. Witnesses reported hearing a small explosion before seeing flames. No injuries were listed in the dispatch reports, and the causes of the fires is under investigation. A property damage accident involving a minivan and a tractor was reported yesterday evening near Dollar General on State Road 58 in Odin. According to the dispatch reports, the crash occurred shortly before 5:40 p.m. when a Honda collided with a tractor and went into a ditch. Authorities said all occupants were able to exit their vehicles and no injuries were reported. Davies County deputies responded to the scene and completed an accident report. Both vehicles were moved off the roadway and traffic was not significantly impacted. The scene was cleared shortly before 6:40 p.m. after the minivan was removed from the ditch. The Davies County Health Department's reminding residents that permits are required before installing a septic system in the county. According to the department, applications for septic system permits must be submitted prior to construction, and all installations must be completed by a certified installer. Officials say the permit process helps ensure septic systems are installed and maintained according to state regulations and local ordinances. The health department also encourages residents to call ahead before visiting the office, as staff members are frequently in the field conducting inspections and other work throughout the county. For more information about septic system permits and requirements, residents should contact the Davies County Health Department. And Knox County Economic Development has contributed $10,000 to the city of Bicknell to support improvements at the local park. A formal presentation of the donation was held Tuesday with Bicknell Mayor Thomas Estabrook and Knox County Development CEO Chris Pfaff. Officials say this funding will help pay for upgrades at the Bicknell Park, including resurfacing the basketball court. And we have two obituaries. Lance Rehm passed away on May 31st in Washington. Visitation will be Saturday from 12 to 1 at Goodwin Seavers in Washington. A funeral service will follow beginning at 1 p.m. Lance Rehm was 76 years old. And Shirley Bunce of Bruceville passed away on Thursday at her home with her family by her bedside. Graveside services will be tomorrow at 1 p.m. at Bicknell Memorial Cemetery. Shirley Bunce was 90 years old. And that's a look at news on the Razor 94.5 WRZR.
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4: Good morning, everyone. Here's your latest forecast from the ABK Flooring Weather Center. More nice weather again today and tomorrow, although it is going to become a bit more humid each day. And then it looks like a chance of some showers and thunderstorms developing as we head for part of the upcoming weekend. So for today, we're looking at partly sunny skies. It'll be a warm day, not real humid today, with a high of 85. Then for tonight, mostly clear, drops down to 62. Then for tomorrow, partly sunny, warm, but it will be more humid. You'll notice that with a high back at 85. We do have a chance of some scattered showers and thunderstorms developing over the weekend, but really warm, highs mid to upper 80s. And that's your latest forecast. I'm WTWO meteorologist Jesse Walker.

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He's like the best coworker you could ask for. 94.5, The Razor.

0: only one of the first ones in the state. That's down at Jasper. 14 teams, including the Lagodi Lions, the Shoals Jugrocks, Jasper Wildcats, and Southridge Raiders. Good luck to those teams. Southern Softball Semi-States looks like this. That's on Saturday, 1A in Brown County. It'll be the Barre Vikings taking on Indianapolis Lutheran. That's at 11 a.m. First pitch on the General, 95.9, 101.3 FM, AM 1580. Voice of the Vikings, Mike DeCourcy and myself will be on the call. After that one, it's Milan versus West Washington, and then the championship game between the winners of those two will be at 6 p.m. 2A, Forest Park, it's Eastern Hancock versus Salem, Southmont versus Tecumseh. 3A, Semi-State, in Jasper, Jennings County, and New Pal, Cathedral in Evansville Memorial, and the Southern 4A, Semi-State, in Bedford, Pendleton Heights versus Terre Haute North, Center Grove, and Castle. Baseball regionals get going on Saturday as well at Floyd Central, the 1A game, North Davies versus West Washington. That's at 11 a.m. You can hear that on Razor Radio Sports. Also, Coach Sean Berry will be on to discuss the Cougs and that game on Fair Shake Saturday. Also 1A, Jennings County, it's Hauser versus North Decatur. And in Jasper, it's Northeast Dubois versus Shackamack. In 2A, in Mitchell, Salem versus Evansville Modern Day. In Jasper, Sullivan takes on Brownstown Central. In 3A, at Floyd Central, it's Providence and Batesville. And at Bossy Field in Evansville, it's Gibson Southern versus Evansville Memorial. New York takes a 1-0 lead and steal home court advantage from the San Antonio Spurs. Knickerbockers 105, Spurs 95. Jalen Brunson goes for 30 in game one. Major League Baseball last night, as you heard on the General, Royals topped the Reds 5-2. Cardinals over the Rangers 5-3. White Sox over the Twins 8-0. And it took 10 innings, but the Athletics beat my Cubbies 5-4. In French Open tennis that has been defined by premature exits, Aryna Sabalenka is the latest to fall. The women's number one took an early lead, even threatened for a quick win in the match before number 25, Diana Schneider, stormed back to win it 3-6, 7-5, 6-0. A big good luck to the Lagodi Lions golf team down at the sectional in Jasper today. And while they're making birdies, you be a good sport. This is Brino from the Rhodes Automotive Sports Desk.
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4: Good morning, everyone. Here's your latest forecast from the ABK Flooring Weather Center. We're looking at partly sunny, warm today, highs mid-80s. For tonight, mostly clear, dropping down to 62. For tomorrow, partly sunny, warm, but it will be more humid. A high tomorrow at 85. We do have a chance of some rain as we head for the weekend. And that's your latest forecast. I'm WTWO meteorologist Jesse Walker.
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0: The Davies County Shiloh Vendor Show is set for Friday and Saturday, June 5th and 6th. It's two full days of food and shopping. This vendor show is huge and will be held again this year at the Shiloh Place on the Odin-Candleberg Road in Odin. In addition to the over 40 vendors who will be on hand, there will be a health fair offering free blood pressure and weight checks. Additional screenings will be offered for a fee. 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Prizes will be given away, including a $500 cash giveaway. Don't miss the Shiloh Vendor Show, June 5th from 9 a.m. until 8 p.m., and June 6th from 7 a.m. until 1 p.m.
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5: Good morning, everyone. Here's your latest forecast from the ABK Flooring Weather Center. We're looking at partly sunny, warm today, highs mid-80s. For tonight, mostly clear, dropping down to 62. For tomorrow, partly sunny, warm, but it will be more humid. A high tomorrow at 85. We do have a chance of some rain as we head for the weekend. And that's your latest forecast. I'm WTWO meteorologist Jesse Walker.
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0: Now this, from the Boyd & Sons Machinery Ag Center.
1: I'm Brent Barnett on Brownfield. The USDA is testing to confirm a possible case of New World screwworm that was found inside the U.S. In a post on X, the USDA said a case may have been detected in South Texas. The department says the sample has been sent to the National Veterinary Services Laboratories in Ames, Iowa. USDA says personnel have been activated on the ground and it's working with its local partners. More news is next.
2: In the U.S., 1 in 5 children with cancer will not survive. But there is hope because of you. 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
3: As veterans, we've dealt with noise, from chains clanking as they're clamped onto cargo to orders coming down the chain of command. Back home, the noise is different. Everyone's always talking because they just want to be heard. But we know that it's not about hearing. It's about listening. About understanding each other because we've shared the same experiences. 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
1: World screwworm is a risk to the U.S. pork industry. Dr. Megan Niederwerder with the Swine Health Information Center says cases of New World screwworm in Mexican outdoor pigs and feral swine have been climbing.
4: So we got to think about that comprehensively and reduce the access of the fly to our pigs, and also just be really aware of what could happen if there's an introduction to the country.
1: She spoke to Brownfield at World Pork Expo in Des Moines. A market advisor says dry weather in Brazil hasn't had a significant impact on the country's expected record corn crop.
5: It wasn't an absolutely perfect year by any means, but it was not bad.
1: Naomi Bloom with Total Farm Marketing says Brazil is entering harvest, which could ramp up global competition for U.S. crops. And Illinois-based Country Financial has announced its longtime CEO, Jim Jacobs, is retiring effective June 30th. I'm Brent Barnett.
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7: Good morning, everyone. Here's your latest forecast from the ABK Flooring Weather Center. We're looking at partly sunny, warm today, highs mid-80s. For tonight, mostly clear, dropping down to 62. For tomorrow, partly sunny, warm, but it will be more humid. A high tomorrow at 85. We do have a chance of some rain as we head for the weekend. And that's your latest forecast. I'm WTWO meteorologist Jesse Walker.
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2: 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The Lagodi Beautification Board is seeking volunteers to help with its summer movie nights program. Volunteers are needed for event setup, decorating, activities, concession stand operations, and cleanup. High school students are encouraged to participate as volunteer hours may count towards graduation requirements, Beta Club service hours, and other community service programs. Anyone interested in helping with movie nights in Lagodi can contact the Lagodi Beautification Board President Amber Gilbertson for more information at 812-295-1000 extension 1. Washington firefighters responded to three separate structure fires overnight last night into this morning, including a fully involved house fire on Oak Grove Road. Dispatch reports indicate the first fire was reported shortly before 11:35 p.m. near Oak Grove Road and Field Street, where firefighters arrived to find a home fully engulfed in flames. The fire was quickly knocked down, but crews later returned after reports of a rekindle. While crews were still working that incident, a second residential structure fire was reported shortly after midnight on McCormick Avenue between Northwest 18th and 19th Streets. Emergency responders remained on scene for about an hour battling that fire. A third structure fire was then reported around 1:10 a.m. this morning at or near 1406 West Van Tree Street. Firefighters requested additional manpower from Vincennes Fire Department, and the Indiana State Fire Marshal's Office was contacted. Witnesses reported hearing a small explosion before seeing flames. No injuries were listed in the dispatch reports, and the causes of the fires is under investigation. A property damage accident involving a minivan and a tractor was reported yesterday evening near Dollar General on State Road 58 in Odin. According to the dispatch reports, the crash occurred shortly before 5:40 p.m. when a Honda collided with a tractor and went into a ditch. Authorities said all occupants were able to exit their vehicles and no injuries were reported. Davies County deputies responded to the scene and completed an accident report. Both vehicles were moved off the roadway and traffic was not significantly impacted. The scene was cleared shortly before 6:40 p.m. after the minivan was removed from the ditch. The Odentown Council has scheduled an executive session and a public meeting for Friday at the Odentown Hall. According to a public notice, the executive session will be held 5 to 5:30 p.m. and will be conducted under Indiana's open door law provisions allowing discussion of employee misconduct and personnel matters. Following the executive session, the town council will hold a public meeting at 5:30 at the Odentown Hall in Municipal Building at 109 South Spring Street. The Being for Others Health and Wellness Foundation has awarded $500,000 in community collaboration grants to support projects in Dubois and Orange counties. The grants will fund a countywide digital wellness initiative led by the Greater Jasper Consolidated Schools and a housing stability collaboration led by Team OC in Orange County. Foundation officials say the projects are designed to address community challenges among schools, nonprofits, local governments, and businesses. And we have two obituaries. Lance Rehm passed away on May 31st in Washington. Visitation will be Saturday from 12 to 1 at Goodwin Seavers in Washington. A funeral service will follow beginning at 1 p.m. Lance Rehm was 76 years old. Shirley Bunty of Bruceville passed away on Thursday at her home with her family at her bedside. Graveside services for Shirley will be held tomorrow at 1 p.m. at Bicknell Memorial Cemetery. Shirley Bunty was 90 years old. And that's a look at news on the Razor 94.5 WRZR.
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4: Good morning, everyone. Here's your latest forecast from the ABK Flooring Weather Center. More nice weather again today and tomorrow, although it is going to become a bit more humid each day. And then it looks like a chance of some showers and thunderstorms developing as we head for part of the upcoming weekend. So for today, we're looking at partly sunny skies. It'll be a warm day, not real humid today, with a high of 85. Then for tonight, mostly clear, drops down to 62. Then for tomorrow, partly sunny, warm, but it will be more humid. You'll notice that with a high back at 85. We do have a chance of some scattered showers and thunderstorms developing over the weekend, but really warm, highs mid to upper 80s. And that's your latest forecast. I'm WTWO meteorologist Jesse Walker.
0: 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So here's another.

0: From Shank Broadcasting Sports and the Rhodes Automotive Sports Desk, I'm Brian Emmons. At 10:30 today at Sultan's Run, the golf sectionals get going, one of the first ones in the state. That's down at Jasper. 14 teams, including the Lagodi Lions, the Shoals Jug Rocks, Jasper Wildcats, and Southridge Raiders. Good luck to those teams. Southern softball semi-states looks like this. That's on Saturday, 1A in Brown County. It'll be the Barrie Vikings taking on Indianapolis Lutheran. That's at 11 a.m. First pitch on the General, 95.9, 101.3 FM, AM 1580. Voice of the Vikings, Mike DeCourcy, and myself will be on the call. After that one, it's Milan versus West Washington, and then the championship game between the winners of those two will be at 6 p.m. 2A, Forest Park, it's Eastern Hancock versus Salem, Southmont versus Tecumseh. 3A semi-state in Jasper, Jennings County and New Pal, Cathedral and Evansville Memorial, and the Southern 4A semi-state in Bedford, Pendleton Heights versus Terre Haute North, Center Grove and Castle. Baseball regionals get going on Saturday as well at Floyd Central, the 1A game, North Davies versus West Washington. That's at 11 a.m. You can hear that on Razor Radio Sports. Also, Coach Sean Berry will be on to discuss the Cougs and that game on Fair Shake Saturday. Also 1A, Jennings County, it's Hauser versus North Decatur. And in Jasper, it's Northeast Dubois versus Shackamack. In 2A, in Mitchell, Salem versus Evansville Modern Day. In Jasper, Sullivan takes on Brownstown Central. In 3A, at Floyd Central, it's Providence and Batesville. And at Bossy Field in Evansville, it's Gibson Southern versus Evansville Memorial. New York takes a 1-0 lead and steal home court advantage from the San Antonio Spurs. Knickerbockers 105, Spurs 95. Jalen Brunson goes for 30 in game one. Major League Baseball last night, as you heard on the General, Royals topped the Reds 5-2. Cardinals over the Rangers 5-3. White Sox over the Twins 8-0. And it took 10 innings, but the Athletics beat my Cubbies 5-4. In French Open tennis that has been defined by premature exits, Arianna Sabalenka is the latest to fall. The women's number one took an early lead, even threatened for a quick win in the match before number 25, Diana Schneider, stormed back to win it 3-6, 7-5, 6-0. A big good luck to the Lagodi Lions golf team down at the sectional in Jasper today. And while they're making birdies, you be a good sport. This is Brino from the Rhodes Automotive Sports Desk.
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3: Good morning, everyone. Here's your latest forecast from the ABK Flooring Weather Center. We're looking at partly sunny, warm today, highs mid-80s. For tonight, mostly clear, dropping down to 62. For tomorrow, partly sunny, warm, but it will be more humid, a high tomorrow at 85. We do have a chance of some rain as we head for the weekend. And that's your latest forecast. I'm WTWO meteorologist Jesse Walker.
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0: Don't miss the 2026 Lagodi Summerfest in downtown Lagodi, June 18th, 19th, and 20th. 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
3: Good morning, everyone. Here's your latest forecast from the ABK Flooring Weather Center. We're looking at partly sunny, warm today, highs mid-80s. For tonight, mostly clear, dropping down to 62. For tomorrow, partly sunny, warm, but it will be more humid. A high tomorrow at 85. We do have a chance of some rain as we head for the weekend. And that's your latest forecast. I'm WTWO meteorologist Jesse Walker.
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1: 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Hello everyone, I'm Brent Barnett with Managing for Profit on Brownfield. Grain prices were trending lower at midweek. On this episode of Managing for Profit, Allendale Director of Brokerage Greg McBride talks about some of the current market factors, including sluggish demand, weather challenges in the plains, and overseas export competition. More coming up right after this.
2: From sunrise in the fields to late nights in the barn, agriculture never stops, and neither does Brownfield Ag News. 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
1: McBride with Allendale says it's been a tough week so far for the grains.
3: We're seeing continued selling into the grains and the oil seeds. Now I'm going to preface that with, it's not necessarily the bean oil, which has made new contract highs here recently. This is more just the beans, the corn, and the wheat, the whole product there. A lot of this does seem like it's weather based. We continue to see beneficial rains coming across the Midwest. We've planted at a very good clip. We're ahead of the 5-year average pretty well across the board. Corn is pretty well done planting. And then the funds have decided that it is time to jettison some of their long positions that they've built up over the past few months. So now we're starting to see that fund liquidation play into this market. It does look like that will have continued through Tuesday yesterday, which will show up on Friday's Commitment Traders Report.
1: McBride says the trade is monitoring winter wheat quality due to drought in the plains.
3: That'll obviously really start to show up as harvest gets further underway. We're sitting at about 4% harvested on winter wheat through this past Sunday, and we know that there was and is abandonment in some of those areas, whether that's Oklahoma, northern Texas, parts of Colorado, Kansas, and whatnot.
0: From the RTC Communications Studios. 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
5: 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The Lagodi Beautification Board is seeking volunteers to help with its summer movie nights program. Volunteers are needed for event setup, decorating, activities, concession stand operations, and cleanup. High school students are encouraged to participate, as volunteer hours may count towards graduation requirements, Beta Club service hours, and other community service programs. Anyone interested in helping with movie nights in Lagodi can contact the Lagodi Beautification Board President Amber Gilbertson for more information at 812-295-1000, extension 1. Washington firefighters responded to 3 separate structure fires overnight last night into this morning, including a fully involved house fire on Oak Grove Road. Dispatch reports indicate the first fire was reported shortly before 11:35 p.m. near Oak Grove Road and Field Street, where firefighters arrived to find a home fully engulfed in flames. The fire was quickly knocked down, but crews later returned after reports of a rekindle. While crews were still working that incident, a second residential structure fire was reported shortly after midnight on McCormick Avenue between Northwest 18th and 19th Streets. Emergency responders remained on scene for about an hour battling that fire. A third structure fire was then reported around 1:10 a.m. this morning at or near 1406 West Van Tree Street. Firefighters requested additional manpower from Vincennes Fire Department, and the Indiana State Fire Marshal's office was contacted. Witnesses reported hearing a small explosion before seeing flames. No injuries were listed in the dispatch reports, and the causes of the fires is under investigation. A property damage accident involving a minivan and a tractor was reported yesterday evening near Dollar General on State Road 58 in Odin. According to the dispatch reports, the crash occurred shortly before 5:40 p.m. when a Honda collided with a tractor and went into a ditch. Authorities said all occupants were able to exit their vehicles and no injuries were reported. Davies County deputies responded to the scene and completed an accident report. Both vehicles were moved off the roadway and traffic was not significantly impacted. The scene was cleared shortly before 6:40 p.m. after the minivan was removed from the ditch. The Davies County Health Department's reminding residents that permits are required before installing a septic system in the county. According to the department, applications for septic system permits must be submitted prior to construction, and all installations must be completed by a certified installer. Officials say the permit process helps ensure septic systems are installed and maintained according to state regulations and local ordinances. The health department also encourages residents to call ahead before visiting the office, as staff members are frequently in the field conducting inspections and other work throughout the county. For more information about septic system permits and requirements, residents should contact the Davies County Health Department. And Knox County Economic Development has contributed $10,000 to the city of Bicknell to support improvements at the local park. A formal presentation of the donation was held Tuesday with Bicknell Mayor Thomas Estabrook and Knox County Development CEO Chris Pfaff. Officials say this funding will help pay for upgrades at the Bicknell Park, including resurfacing the basketball court. And we have two obituaries. Lance Rehm passed away on May 31st in Washington. Visitation will be Saturday from 12 to 1 at Goodwin Seavers in Washington. A funeral service will follow beginning at 1 p.m. Lance Rehm was 76 years old. Shirley Bunty of Bruceville passed away on Thursday at her home with her family at her bedside. Graveside services for Shirley will be held tomorrow at 1 p.m. at Bicknell Memorial Cemetery. Shirley Bunty was 90 years old. And that's a look at news on the Razor 94.5 WRZR.
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8: Good morning, everyone. Here's your latest forecast from the ABK Flooring Weather Center. More nice weather again today and tomorrow, although it is going to become a bit more humid each day. And then it looks like a chance of some showers and thunderstorms developing as we head for part of the upcoming weekend. So for today, we're looking at partly sunny skies. It'll be a warm day, not real humid today, with a high of 85. Then for tonight, mostly clear, drops down to 62. Then for tomorrow, partly sunny, warm, but it will be more humid. You'll notice that with a high back at 85. We do have a chance of some scattered showers and thunderstorms developing over the weekend, but really warm, highs mid to upper 80s. And that's your latest forecast. I'm WTWO meteorologist Jesse Walker.

0: From Shake Broadcasting Sports and the Rhodes Automotive Sports Desk, I'm Brian Emmons. At 10:30 today at Sultan's Run, the golf sectionals get going. One of the first ones in the state. That's down at Jasper. 14 teams, including the Lagodi Lions, the Shoals Jugrocks, Jasper Wildcats, and Southridge Raiders. Good luck to those teams. Southern softball semi-states looks like this. That's on Saturday, 1A in Brown County. It'll be the Barree Vikings taking on Indianapolis Lutheran. That's at 11 a.m. First pitch on the General, 95.9, 101.3 FM, AM 1580. Voice of the Vikings, Mike DeCourcy and myself will be on the call. After that one, it's Milan versus West Washington, and then the championship game between the winners of those two will be at 6 p.m. 2A, Forest Park, it's Eastern Hancock versus Salem, Southmont versus Tecumseh. 3A, semi-state, in Jasper, Jennings County, and New Pal, Cathedral in Evansville Memorial, and the Southern 4A, semi-state, in Bedford, Pendleton Heights versus Terre Haute North, Center Grove, and Castle. Baseball regionals get going on Saturday as well at Floyd Central, the 1A game, North Davies versus West Washington. That's at 11 a.m. You can hear that on Razor Radio Sports. Also, Coach Sean Berry will be on to discuss the Cougs and that game on Fair Shake Saturday. Also 1A, Jennings County, it's Hauser versus North Decatur. And in Jasper, it's Northeast Dubois versus Shackamack. In 2A, in Mitchell, Salem versus Evansville Modern Day. In Jasper, Sullivan takes on Brownstown Central. In 3A, at Floyd Central, it's Providence and Batesville. And at Bossy Field in Evansville, it's Gibson Southern versus Evansville Memorial. New York takes a 1-0 lead and steal home court advantage from the San Antonio Spurs. Knickerbockers 105, Spurs 95. Jalen Brunson goes for 30 in game one. Major League Baseball last night, as you heard on the General, Royals topped the Reds 5-2. Cardinals over the Rangers 5-3. White Sox over the Twins 8-0. And it took 10 innings, but the Athletics beat my Cubbies 5-4. In French Open tennis that has been defined by premature exits, Aryna Sabalenka is the latest to fall. The women's number one took an early lead, even threatened for a quick win in the match before number 25, Diana Schneider, stormed back to win it 3-6, 7-5, 6-0. A big good luck to the Lagodi Lions golf team down at the sectional in Jasper today. And while they're making birdies, you be a good sport. This is Brino from the Rhodes Automotive Sports Desk.
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3: 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In addition to the over 40 vendors who will be on hand, there will be a health fair offering free blood pressure and weight checks. 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Don't miss the Shiloh Vendor Show. June 5th from 9 a.m. until 8 p.m. and June 6th from 7 a.m. until 1 p.m.
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4: Good morning, everyone. Here's your latest forecast from the ABK Flooring Weather Center. We're looking at partly sunny, warm today, highs mid-80s. For tonight, mostly clear, dropping down to 62. For tomorrow, partly sunny, warm, but it will be more humid. A high tomorrow at 85. We do have a chance of some rain as we head for the weekend. And that's your latest forecast. I'm WTWO meteorologist Jesse Walker.
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5: Good morning, everyone. Here's your latest forecast from the ABK Flooring Weather Center. We're looking at partly sunny, warm today, highs mid-80s. For tonight, mostly clear, dropping down to 62. For tomorrow, partly sunny, warm, but it will be more humid. A high tomorrow at 85. We do have a chance of some rain as we head for the weekend. And that's your latest forecast. I'm WTWO meteorologist Jesse Walker.
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6: Good morning, everyone. Here's your latest forecast from the ABK Flooring Weather Center. We're looking at partly sunny, warm today, highs mid-80s. For tonight, mostly clear, dropping down to 62. For tomorrow, partly sunny, warm, but it will be more humid, a high tomorrow at 85. We do have a chance of some rain as we head for the weekend. And that's your latest forecast. I'm WTWO meteorologist Jesse Walker.
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1: 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The Lagodi Beautification Board is seeking volunteers to help with its Summer Movie Nights program. Volunteers are needed for event setup, decorating, activities, concession stand operations, and cleanup. High school students are encouraged to participate as volunteer hours may count towards graduation requirements, Beta Club service hours, and other community service programs. Anyone interested in helping with movie nights in Lagodi can contact the Lagodi Beautification Board President Amber Gilbertson for more information at 812-295-1000, extension 1. Washington firefighters responded to 3 separate structure fires overnight last night into this morning, including a fully involved house fire on Oak Grove Road. Dispatch reports indicate the first fire was reported shortly before 11:35 p.m. near Oak Grove Road and Field Street, where firefighters arrived to find a home fully engulfed in flames. The fire was quickly knocked down, but crews later returned after reports of a rekindle. While crews were still working that incident, a second residential structure fire was reported shortly after midnight on McCormick Avenue between Northwest 18th and 19th Streets. Emergency responders remained on scene for about an hour battling that fire. A third structure fire was then reported around 1:10 a.m. this morning at or near 1406 West Van Tree Street. Firefighters requested additional manpower from Vincennes Fire Department, and the Indiana State Fire Marshal's Office was contacted. Witnesses reported hearing a small explosion before seeing flames. No injuries were listed in the dispatch reports, and the causes of the fires is under investigation. A property damage accident involving a minivan and a tractor was reported yesterday evening near Dollar General on State Road 58 in Odin. According to the dispatch reports, the crash occurred shortly before 5:40 p.m. when a Honda collided with a tractor and went into a ditch. Authorities said all occupants were able to exit their vehicles and no injuries were reported. Davies County deputies responded to the scene and completed an accident report. Both vehicles were moved off the roadway and traffic was not significantly impacted. The scene was cleared shortly before 6:40 p.m. after the minivan was removed from the ditch. The Davies County Health Department's reminding residents that permits are required before installing a septic system in the county. According to the department, applications for septic system permits must be submitted prior to construction, and all installations must be completed by a certified installer. Officials say the permit process helps ensure septic systems are installed and maintained according to state regulations and local ordinances. The health department also encourages residents to call ahead before visiting the office, as staff members are frequently in the field conducting inspections and other work throughout the county. For more information about septic system permits and requirements, residents should contact the Davies County Health Department. And Knox County Economic Development has contributed $10,000 to the city of Bicknell to support improvements at the local park. A formal presentation of the donation was held Tuesday with Bicknell Mayor Thomas Estabrook and Knox County Development CEO Chris Pfaff. Officials say this funding will help pay for upgrades at the Bicknell Park, including resurfacing the basketball court. And we have 2 obituaries. Lance Rehm passed away on May 31st in Washington. Visitation will be Saturday from 12 to 1 at Goodwin Seavers in Washington. A funeral service will follow beginning at 1 p.m. Lance Rehm was 76 years old. Shirley Bunty of Bruceville passed away on Thursday at her home with her family at her bedside. Graveside services for Shirley will be held tomorrow at 1 p.m. at Bicknell Memorial Cemetery. Shirley Bunty was 90 years old. And that's a look at news on the Razor 94.5 WRZR.
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5: Good morning, everyone. Here's your latest forecast from the ABK Flooring Weather Center. More nice weather again today and tomorrow, although it is going to become a bit more humid each day. And then it looks like a chance of some showers and thunderstorms developing as we head for part of the upcoming weekend. So for today, we're looking at partly sunny skies. It'll be a warm day, not real humid today, with a high of 85. Then for tonight, mostly clear, drops down to 62. Then for tomorrow, partly sunny, warm, but it will be more humid. You'll notice that with a high back at 85. We do have a chance of some scattered showers and thunderstorms developing over the weekend, but really warm, highs mid to upper 80s. And that's your latest forecast. I'm WTWO meteorologist Jesse Walker.

0: 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While you're there, check out the brand new smoke eaters for a more comfortable atmosphere and try your luck on the new electronic gaming machines. 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
0: It's a big weekend at the Washington VFW next to the Indiana Theater on Main Street in downtown Washington. 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And then on Sunday, the VFW in Washington celebrates its 91st birthday with the charter issue June 7th, 1935. They'll have cake and ice cream and a pitch-in dinner. All are welcome to attend. Both days are guest days. 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
6: Good morning, everyone. Here's your latest forecast from the ABK Flooring Weather Center. We're looking at partly sunny, warm today, highs mid-80s. For tonight, mostly clear, dropping down to 62. For tomorrow, partly sunny, warm, but it will be more humid. A high tomorrow at 85. We do have a chance of some rain as we head for the weekend. And that's your latest forecast. I'm WTWO meteorologist Jesse Walker.
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5: It'll be a pretty high year of insect pressure in soybeans this year just because we're having so much late planted soybeans.
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7: Good morning, everyone. Here's your latest forecast from the ABK Flooring Weather Center. We're looking at partly sunny, warm today, highs mid-80s. For tonight, mostly clear, dropping down to 62. For tomorrow, partly sunny, warm, but it will be more humid. A high tomorrow at 85. We do have a chance of some rain as we head for the weekend. And that's your latest forecast. I'm WTWO meteorologist Jesse Walk.
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3: Good morning, everyone. Here's your latest forecast from the ABK Flooring Weather Center. We're looking at partly sunny, warm today, highs mid-80s. For tonight, mostly clear, dropping down to 62. For tomorrow, partly sunny, warm, but it will be more humid. A high tomorrow at 85. We do have a chance of some rain as we head for the weekend. And that's your latest forecast. I'm WTWO meteorologist Jesse Walker.
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4: Good morning, everyone. Here's your latest forecast from the ABK Flooring Weather Center. We're looking at partly sunny, warm today, highs mid-80s. For tonight, mostly clear.

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6: Good morning, everyone. Here's your latest forecast from the ABK Flooring Weather Center. We're looking at partly sunny, warm today, highs mid-80s. For tonight, mostly clear, dropping down to 62. For tomorrow, partly sunny, warm, but it will be more humid. A high tomorrow at 85. We do have a chance of some rain as we head for the weekend. And that's your latest forecast. I'm WTWO meteorologist Jesse Walker.
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6: Good morning, everyone. Here's your latest forecast from the ABK Flooring Weather Center. We're looking at partly sunny, warm today, highs mid-80s. For tonight, mostly clear, dropping down to 62. For tomorrow, partly sunny, warm, but it will be more humid. A high tomorrow at 85. We do have a chance of some rain as we head for the weekend. And that's your latest forecast. I'm WTWO meteorologist Jesse Walker.
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1: Big Al with you on the Classic Rock Lunchbox on this Thursday. Let's take a look at our national day. It should be celebrating today. It's Audacity to Hope Day. Yes, folks, there's always hope. Also, Corpus Christi Day, known as Day of Wreaths and Feast of the Most Holy Body, observed 60 days after Easter. It's Hug Your Cat Day, International Day of Innocent Children Victims of Aggression, National Clean Beauty Day, National Cognac Day. It's also Jim Tom's favorite holiday, National Moonshine Day. All right, National Safe Day, Old Maid's Day, not Old Bag, but Old Maid's Day, Shopping Cart Day, and it is National Cheese Day.
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3: When I'm slow on the draw and I need something to chaw, I hanker for a hunk of cheese. 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
3: When my get up and go has got up and went, I hanker for a hunk of cheese. 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I hanker for a hunk of cheese. Yahoo!
1: Oh, yes, National Cheese Day. A hanker for a hunk of cheese. All right, let's get things rolling here. 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

0: Classic Rock Razor 94.5 with Triumph and Fight the Good Fight. All right, folks, why we would never condone a cop pulling a gun on a fellow cop for microwaving fish in the break room, we certainly understand it and feel the same way if he were to go Dirty Harry over anything from today's list of the top coworker habits that are just as annoying as microwaving fish in the break room. All right, top coworker habits that are just as annoying as microwaving fish in the break room. Here we go. Leaving their used K-cup in the coffee maker. Yes, that's irritating, isn't it? Ignoring a printer jam. Yes. Like walking away, that's not a good one either. Clicking their pen through an entire meeting. All right. Smelling up the entire floor with an oil diffuser. Making you look at their vacation pictures. Yeah, that's annoying. Stealing copy paper and or reporting you for stealing copy paper. Hey, what are we doing here anyway? Right. Let's see. Actually bringing their kid to work on bring your kid to work day. Annoying. Starting a conversation when he recognizes your shoes in the stall next to him. Yeah. And contacting HR just because you complimented her dress, specifically how her butt looked in it. Uh-huh. Yeah. Okay. All right. Now that we've got those annoying habits figured out as annoying as microwaving fish in the microwave, where are we eating? How about the Corner Cafe on this Thursday? Specials include tacos, taco salad, beef Manhattans, and homemade chicken pot pies today. 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
2: Good morning, everyone. Here's your latest forecast from the ABK Flooring Weather Center. We're looking at partly sunny, warm today, highs mid-80s. For tonight, mostly clear, dropping down to 62. For tomorrow, partly sunny, warm, but it will be more humid, a high tomorrow at 85. We do have a chance of some rain as we head for the weekend. And that's your latest forecast. I'm WTWO meteorologist Jesse Walker.
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0: Classic Rock Lunchbox, Pink Floyd, and Comfortably Numb. All right, folks, let's do some headlines, making our way across the world, across our nation, right here at home. Today is National Hug Your Cat Day, and by sheer coincidence, tomorrow's National Change Your Bandages Day. Fair enough. Archaeologists excavating the forecourt of Notre Dame Cathedral have uncovered artifacts dating back roughly 2,000 years to Roman-era Paris. The excavation is taking place so Notre Dame can add UFC Arena. Yeah. China, yes, China is building a vast military complex in a remote, desolate desert. Whoa, who let China into Arizona, right? Pizza Hut is bringing back 1980s diners, because how else could we experience an era of Wall Street greed and dumb Star Wars movies, right? Virginia man is suing Outback Steakhouse for $1.5 million after he slipped on some mashed potatoes and fell on his face. The only thing more dangerous than slipping on Outback Steakhouse food is actually eating it. I like it. New robot shoes will let you walk at 6 miles per hour. That way you'll be able to get away as fast as possible when everyone mocks you. Yeah. The latest diet trend is only eating food mentioned in the Bible. You can buy them exclusively at the high-end grocery store, Holy Foods. Yes, Holy Foods. Beef prices are at record highs. Just what vegans need. More reason to be smug, right? Keystone Light will give one lucky group of friends a barbecue complete with a World War II fighter plane flyover. It only costs $250, and for another $75, Kid Rock will be in the plane, yeah. Saudi Arabia's Jeddah Tower is being added onto in an attempt to make it the tallest building in the world. The new floors will be built with the bones of journalists, yeah. And finally, the hundreds of volunteers are having their farts monitored by University of Maryland microbiologist Brantley Hall. Asked to comment, University of Maryland officials replied, "Who's Brantley Hall?" All right, stick around. More coming up on the Lunchbox after this.
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9: Good morning, everyone. Here's your latest forecast from the ABK Florian Weather Center. We're looking at partly sunny, warm today, highs mid-80s. For tonight, mostly clear, dropping down to 62. For tomorrow, partly sunny, warm, but it will be more humid. A high tomorrow at 85. We do have a chance of some rain as we head for the weekend. And that's your latest forecast. I'm WTWO meteorologist Jesse Walker.
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0: 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That's Saturday at 11 a.m. for the first pitch with Deco and Brino on the call of that and online at WAMWAMFM.com. And for baseball, we'll have the Cougars right here on the Razor as they travel to Floyd Central to take on West Washington in regional competition at first pitch set for 12 noon. John Mullen and Greg Bateman on the call of that from Floyd Central Saturday. You want sports? We deliver across the Shake Broadcasting Stations.
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3: Soybeans and corn are down, cattle are up, hogs are mostly lower. Emily Wanamaker and Grebner with your commodity market update on Brownfield. 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Stein Seed Company is right there with them. Stein has yield. Soybeans are lower on fund and technical selling. July contracts down 28 and a quarter at 11.25 and three quarters. August beans down 28 and a half at 11.29 and three quarters. Corn is lower on fund and technical selling. July corn down 7 and three quarters at 4.23 and three quarters. September corn down 7 and a quarter at 4.33. Live and feeder cattle are mostly sharply higher on oversold signals. August live's up 360 at 241.45. August feeder's up 970 at 352.32. Hogs are mostly lower on demand uncertainty. July lean hogs down 130 at $100.70. August lean hogs down 87 at $98.70. I'm Megan Grebner.
4: It's a big weekend at the Washington VFW next to the Indiana Theater on Main Street in downtown Washington. On Saturday, it's barbecue chicken dinners. Starting at 11 a.m., get a half chicken, baked beans, coleslaw, and brownie for only $13. Dine in, carry out, or curbside pickup. And then on Sunday, the VFW in Washington celebrates its 91st birthday with the charter issue June 7th, 1935. They'll have cake and ice cream and a pitch-in dinner. All are welcome to attend. Both days are guest days. Come celebrate with the Washington VFW this weekend next to the Indiana Theater on Main Street in downtown Washington.
5: Protecting soybean yields this season. 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
6: It'll be a pretty high year of insect pressure in soybeans this year just because we're having so much late planted soybeans.
5: Stewart says farmers are looking for efficient one-pass products to control multiple pests, and Elevist can maximize return on investment.
6: It does hit the caterpillars like soybean potworms, green clover worms, soybean loopers. It also has some activity on stink bugs, very effective against grasshoppers and also very effective against Japanese beetle if you have those. Kind of bringing both of those together in one product really makes sense and hits on those three components about being broad spectrum, good knockdown, and then also that residual performance.
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8: Good morning, everyone. Here's your latest forecast from the ABK Flooring Weather Center. We're looking at partly sunny, warm today, highs mid 80s. For tonight, mostly clear, dropping down to 62. For tomorrow, partly sunny, warm, but it will be more humid. A high tomorrow at 85. We do have a chance of some rain as we head for the weekend. And that's your latest forecast. I'm WTWO meteorologist Jesse Walker.
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1: 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The Lagodi Beautification Board is seeking volunteers to help with its summer movie nights program. Volunteers are needed for event setup, decorating, activities, concession stand operations, and cleanup. High school students are encouraged to participate as volunteer hours may count towards graduation requirements, Beta Club service hours, and other community service programs. Anyone interested in helping with movie nights in Lagodi can contact the Lagodi Beautification Board President Amber Gilbertson for more information at 812-295-1000 extension 1. Washington firefighters responded to three separate structure fires overnight last night into this morning, including a fully involved house fire on Oak Grove Road. Dispatch reports indicate the first fire was reported shortly before 11:35 p.m. near Oak Grove Road and Field Street, where firefighters arrived to find a home fully engulfed in flames. The fire was quickly knocked down, but crews later returned after reports of a rekindle. While crews were still working that incident, a second residential structure fire was reported shortly after midnight on McCormick Avenue between Northwest 18th and 19th Streets. Emergency responders remained on scene for about an hour battling that fire. A third structure fire was then reported around 1:10 a.m. this morning at or near 1406 West Van Tree Street. Firefighters requested additional manpower from Vincennes Fire Department, and the Indiana State Fire Marshal's Office was contacted. Witnesses reported hearing a small explosion before seeing flames. No injuries were listed in the dispatch reports, and the causes of the fires is under investigation. A property damage accident involving a minivan and a tractor was reported yesterday evening near Dollar General on State Road 58 in Odin. According to the dispatch reports, the crash occurred shortly before 5:40 p.m. when a Honda collided with a tractor and went into a ditch. Authorities said all occupants were able to exit their vehicles and no injuries were reported. Davies County deputies responded to the scene and completed an accident report. Both vehicles were moved off the roadway and traffic was not significantly impacted. The scene was cleared shortly before 6:40 p.m. after the minivan was removed from the ditch. The Davies County Health Department's reminding residents that permits are required before installing a septic system in the county. According to the department, applications for septic system permits must be submitted prior to construction, and all installations must be completed by a certified installer. Officials say the permit process helps ensure septic systems are installed and maintained according to state regulations and local ordinances. The health department also encourages residents to call ahead before visiting the office, as staff members are frequently in the field conducting inspections and other work throughout the county. For more information about septic system permits and requirements, residents should contact the Davies County Health Department. And Knox County Economic Development has contributed $10,000 to the city of Bicknell to support improvements at the local park. A formal presentation of the donation was held Tuesday with Bicknell Mayor Thomas Estabrook and Knox County Development CEO Chris Pfaff. Officials say this funding will help pay for upgrades at the Bicknell Park, including resurfacing the basketball court. And we have two obituaries. Lance Rehm passed away on May 31st in Washington. Visitation will be Saturday from 12 to 1 at Goodwin Seavers in Washington. A funeral service will follow beginning at 1 p.m. Lance Rehm was 76 years old. Shirley Bunty of Bruceville passed away on Thursday at her home with her family at her bedside. Graveside services for Shirley will be held tomorrow at 1 p.m. at Bicknell Memorial Cemetery. Shirley Bunty was 90 years old. And that's a look at news on the Razor 94.5 WRZR.
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4: Good afternoon, everyone. Here's your latest forecast from the ABK Flooring Weather Center. We're looking at partly sunny mid-80s today. For tonight, mostly clear down to 62. For tomorrow, partly sunny, a bit more humid, a high of 85. We do have a chance of some showers and storms over the weekend with highs in the mid to upper 80s. And that's your latest forecast. I'm WTWO meteorologist Jesse Walker.
5: Big Al with you on the Classic Rock Lunchbox, Hour 2 on this Thursday. Let's finish up our headlines. Making our way across the world, across the nation, right here at home. Well, Blue Origin says it will fly another rocket before the end of the year. Notice, they didn't say it wouldn't fly in a million different directions at once. Yeah. All right, The Mummy 4 with Brendan Fraser is happening. I don't get it. If The Mummy remains so popular, why did he have to step aside for Kamala Harris, right? 60 Minutes veteran Scott Pelley was fired after he accused CBS News editor-in-chief Barry Weiss of murdering the show. To learn more about the murder of 60 Minutes, tune in to Dateline on NBC. All right. Martha Stewart launched a line of kitchen appliances. At least I think that vibrating wand is for cake mixing. Yeah. Classic Olsen twin movies are coming to streaming. It's good timing since the whole alien craze has us obsessed with bug-eyed stick figures, right? Soundgarden is releasing new music with Chris Cornell. The album took a while to record because he kept ghosting them. Yeah. Russell Brand turns 51 today. 51 is also the number of sexual assault charges he's facing. J-Lo, yes, Jennifer Lopez had to angrily deny that her new co-star, Brett Goldstein, is her boyfriend. She said, "How many times do I have to tell you people he's my fiancé?" Mm-hmm. Sydney Sweeney will star in a reimagining of The Legend of Sleepy Hollow. Tickets are already sold out thanks to middle-aged guys who want to see her bounce up and down on a horse. Yeah. Mick Jagger says he can't wait to tour again with the Rolling Stones. Then the nurse said they're there and rolled him into the bathroom. Yeah. Celebrities are using red light therapy for smoother skin, except Tiger Woods. He ignores red lights. Fair enough. Here's Metallica, Nothing Else Matters, Classic Rock, Razor 94.5. You're on the Lunchbox with Big Al.

0: Classic Rock Lunchbox, Queen, and You're My Best Friend. Before that, Rockin' Down the Highway, Dream Police all tucked in there as well. All right, let's see. If you have a birthday on this fourth day of June, we, of course, wish you a happy birthday.
1: Happy birthday to you.
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0: All right. If you have a birthday today, happy birthday. Celebrate with Una Chaplin, 40 years old, Robb Stark's wife on Game of Thrones. Let's see. Bar Raffaelli, 41, Israeli model who used to kiss Leonardo DiCaprio. TJ Miller, Weasel in the Deadpool movies, is 45. Robin Lord Taylor, the Penguin on Gotham, is 48. Josh McDermott, Eugene in The Walking Dead, 48. Angelina Jolie is 51. Russell Brand, 51. Theo Rossi, Juice on Sons of Anarchy and Shades of Luke Cage, is 51. James Tallis is Gaius Baltar on Battlestar Galactica, 55 today. Noah Wiley, Dr. John Carter on ER, is 55. Horatio Sanz, SNL's first token Latin cast member, 57. Scott Wolf Bailey on Party of Five, is 58. Al B. Sure, Night and Day, yes, 58 years old today. El DeBarge, who gave us Rhythm of the Night, 65. Keith David, stud from John Carpenter's They Live, and his 1981 version of The Thing, is 70. Michelle Phillips, Mamas and Papas, 82 today. Bruce Dern, Laura Dern's father, is 90. Freddie Fender is born on this date in 1937. Dr. Ruth in 1928. Gorilla Monsoon, Will You Stop, born on this date, 1937. King George III in 1738. Today, National Hug Your Cat Day, 17 days until Father's Day, and 30 days until Independence Day.
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7: Good afternoon, everyone. Here's your latest forecast from the ABK Flooring Weather Center. We're looking at partly sunny mid-80s today. For tonight, mostly clear down to 62. For tomorrow, partly sunny, a bit more humid, a high of 85. We do have a chance of some showers and storms over the weekend with highs in the mid to upper 80s. And that's your latest forecast. I'm WTWO meteorologist Jesse Walker.
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0: Classic Rock and Lunchbox. So with Fleetwood Mac and Dreams. All right, folks, what do you say? We do some good news. Good news.
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0: Here we go. Good news. Story number one. There's new unexpected superhero in Detroit. A French priest named Jean-Baptiste Commons was in his church parking lot when he heard tires squeal and a loud crash. Then he saw an 18-year-old suspect running toward him with someone shouting, "Stop him!" Jean-Baptiste sprang into action. He tackled the suspect and said, quote, "Unfortunately, had to give him a few punches. The young man had stolen a car and caused a crash, which injured a woman." Afterward, Jean-Baptiste joked, "Just another day in the D." Good news! Story number two, a massive blanket fort designed by Nevada high school students officially broke a Guinness World Record. It was confirmed to cover an area of 14,103 square feet. Is the blanket fort or a blanket data center? A local official said this wasn't just for the record. It was about bringing the community together, creating memories for foster and kinship families, and raising awareness for the needs of children and caregivers. And finally, good news! Story number three. About 40 train stations and commercial buildings in Japan have introduced an artificial intelligence system to prevent suicide that has already helped save the lives of at least two people. And that's our good news! Good news on this Thursday.
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5: Soybeans and corn are lower. Cattle are mostly sharply higher. Hogs are mostly lower. 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Speed wins. 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Stein has yield. Soybeans are lower on fund and technical selling. July beans down 31 at 11.23. August beans down 31.5 at 11.26 and 3/4. Corn is down on fund and technical selling. July corn's down 8.5 at 4.23. September corn down 8.5 at 431 and 3/4. The wheat complex is mostly sharply higher on oversold signals. August lean hogs up 377 at 241.62. August feeder cattle up 1030 at 352.95. Hogs are mostly lower with ongoing demand uncertainty. July lean hogs down 75 at 101.25. August lean hogs down 45 at 99.12. I'm Megan Grebner, Brownfield Ag.
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2: Good afternoon, everyone. Here's your latest forecast from the ABK Flooring Weather Center. We're looking at partly sunny mid-80s today. For tonight, mostly clear, down to 62. For tomorrow, partly sunny, a bit more humid, a high of 85. We do have a chance of some showers and storms over the weekend with highs in the mid to upper 80s. And that's your latest forecast. I'm WTWO meteorologist Jesse Walker.
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0: Exciting news from Champion Lanes on State Street in Washington. 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
4: Good afternoon, everyone. Here's your latest forecast from the ABK Flooring Weather Center. We're looking at partly sunny mid-80s today. For tonight, mostly clear down to 62. For tomorrow, partly sunny, a bit more humid, a high of 85. We do have a chance of some showers and storms over the weekend with highs in the mid to upper 80s. And that's your latest forecast. I'm WTWO meteorologist Jesse Walker.
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0: Yeah. 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Now's the perfect time to get involved. 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While you're there, check out the brand new smoke eaters for a more comfortable atmosphere and try your luck on the new electronic gaming machines. 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
12: Good afternoon, everyone. Here's your latest forecast from the ABK Flooring Weather Center. We're looking at partly sunny mid-80s today. For tonight, mostly clear, down to 62. For tomorrow, partly sunny, a bit more humid, a high of 85. We do have a chance of some showers and storms over the weekend with highs in the mid to upper 80s. And that's your latest forecast. I'm WTWO meteorologist Jesse Walker.
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0: I'm Brent Barnett with Ag Headline News on Brownfield. New World screwworm has been confirmed in the U.S. Ag Secretary Brooke Rollins says the lone case was found in the umbilical area of a three-week-old calf in La Pryor, Texas.
1: We've established a 20-kilometer infested zone around the detection and implementing quarantines, movement controls, and surveillance in this area.
0: House Ag Committee Chairman Glenn G.T. Thompson says the latest detection of New World screwworm is not what the cattle industry hoped to see.
2: But we are prepared to fight this, containing the spread through quarantine measures and sterile fly dispersals, and deploying treatment options to any animals that may be infected, and continued education to producers and consumers alike will be crucial.
0: During a committee hearing with Ag Secretary Brooke Rollins Thursday morning, Thompson told the secretary there needs to be frank conversations about a return to normalcy at the southern border. The chief veterinarian of the National Pork Board says it's been a difficult year as pork producers battle swine diseases. Brownfield's Mark Dornkamp reports from World Pork Expo in Des Moines.
3: Dr. Dusty Otakovin says porcine reproductive and respiratory disease and porcine epidemic diarrhea virus are the most challenging.
4: We've heard that really as we go back a year ago when we started collecting producer information about what were their most challenging issues that they're dealing with. And we heard PERS more than anything else, but also PED.
3: Otakovin says the response to PERS and PEDV has helped frame NPB's national swine health strategy. From Des Moines, Mark Dornkamp, Brownfield.
0: Several Illinois cattle producers say it's been a good year for hay so far. McDonough County farmer Shannon Welsh.
5: That's the good news. The hay is abundant this year. It was a short year last year. Some of the grass is kind of short, but we've had a good window here to get it done. So other than grass, first round is done for us.
0: I'm Brent Barnett with Brownfield.
6: Protecting soybean yields this season. 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
7: It'll be a pretty high year of insect pressure in soybeans this year just because we're having so much late planted soybeans.
6: Stewart says farmers are looking for efficient one-pass products to control multiple pests, and Elevist can maximize return on investment.
7: It does hit the caterpillars like soybean potworms, green clover worms, soybean loopers. 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Kind of bringing both of those together in one product really makes sense and hits on those three components about being broad spectrum, good knockdown, and then also that residual performance.
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11: Good afternoon, everyone. Here's your latest forecast from the ABK Flooring Weather Center. We're looking at partly sunny mid-80s today. For tonight, mostly clear down to 62. For tomorrow, partly sunny, a bit more humid, a high of 85. We do have a chance of some showers and storms over the weekend with highs in the mid to upper 80s. And that's your latest forecast. I'm WTWO meteorologist Jesse Walker.
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3: Good afternoon, everyone. Here's your latest forecast from the ABK Flooring Weather Center. We're looking at partly sunny mid-80s today. For tonight, mostly clear down to 62. For tomorrow, partly sunny, a bit more humid, a high of 85. We do have a chance of some showers and storms over the weekend with highs in the mid to upper 80s. And that's your latest forecast. I'm WTWO meteorologist Jesse Walker.
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1: The Davies County Shiloh Vendor Show is set for Friday and Saturday, June 5th and 6th. 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In addition to the over 40 vendors who will be on hand, there will be a health fair offering free blood pressure and weight checks. 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
6: Good afternoon, everyone. Here's your latest forecast from the ABK Flooring Weather Center. We're looking at partly sunny mid-80s today. For tonight, mostly clear, down to 62. For tomorrow, partly sunny, a bit more humid, a high of 85. We do have a chance of some showers and storms over the weekend with highs in the mid to upper 80s. And that's your latest forecast. I'm WTWO meteorologist Jesse Walker.
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Remember when we were younger, if someone rang the doorbell, we'd answer the door. 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
7: Good afternoon, everyone. Here's your latest forecast from the ABK Flooring Weather Center. We're looking at partly sunny mid-80s today. For tonight, mostly clear down to 62. For tomorrow, partly sunny, a bit more humid, a high of 85. We do have a chance of some showers and storms over the weekend with highs in the mid to upper 80s. And that's your latest forecast. I'm WTWO meteorologist Jesse Walker.
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3: It'll be a pretty high year of insect pressure in soybeans this year just because we're having so much late planted soybeans.
2: Stewart says farmers are looking for efficient one-pass products to control multiple pests, and Elevist can maximize return on investment.
3: It does hit the caterpillars like soybean potworms, green clover worms, soybean loopers. It also has some activity on stink bugs, very effective against grasshoppers and also very effective against Japanese beetle if you have those. Kind of bringing both of those together in one product really makes sense and hits on those three components about being broad spectrum, good knockdown, and then also that residual performance.
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2: Good afternoon, everyone. Here's your latest forecast from the ABK Flooring Weather Center. We're looking at partly sunny mid-80s today. For tonight, mostly clear down to 62. For tomorrow, partly sunny, a bit more humid, a high of 85. We do have a chance of some showers and storms over the weekend with highs in the mid to upper 80s. And that's your latest forecast. I'm WTWO meteorologist Jesse Walker.
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1: 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I'm Lena Jones from Plymouth High School.
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3: I am IHSAA Commissioner Paul Neidig. Be a champion of high school sports and the encouraging environment it provides by buying a ticket to your school's athletic events. This is supporting student athletes. This is believing in high schools. This is your IHSAA.
0: It's a big weekend at the Washington VFW next to the Indiana Theater on Main Street in downtown Washington. On Saturday, it's barbecue chicken dinners. 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And then on Sunday, the VFW in Washington celebrates its 91st birthday with the charter issued June 7th, 1935. They'll have cake and ice cream and a pitch-in dinner. All are welcome to attend. Both days are guest days. Come celebrate with the Washington VFW this weekend next to the Indiana Theater on Main Street in downtown Washington.
4: Good afternoon, everyone. Here's your latest forecast from the ABK Flooring Weather Center. We're looking at partly sunny mid-80s today. For tonight, mostly clear, down to 62. For tomorrow, partly sunny, a bit more humid, a high of 85. We do have a chance of some showers and storms over the weekend with highs in the mid to upper 80s. And that's your latest forecast. I'm WTWO meteorologist Jesse Walker.
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1: 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The Lagodi Beautification Board is seeking volunteers to help with its Summer Movie Nights program. Volunteers are needed for event setup, decorating, activities, concession stand operations, and cleanup. High school students are encouraged to participate as volunteer hours may count towards graduation requirements, Beta Club service hours, and other community service programs. Anyone interested in helping with movie nights in Lagodi can contact the Lagodi Beautification Board President Amber Gilbertson for more information at 812-295-1000, extension 1. Washington firefighters responded to 3 separate structure fires overnight last night into this morning, including a fully involved house fire on Oak Grove Road. Dispatch reports indicate the first fire was reported shortly before 11:35 p.m. near Oak Grove Road and Field Street, where firefighters arrived to find a home fully engulfed in flames. The fire was quickly knocked down, but crews later returned after reports of a rekindle. While crews were still working that incident, a second residential structure fire was reported shortly after midnight on McCormick Avenue between Northwest 18th and 19th Streets. Emergency responders remained on scene for about an hour battling that fire. A third structure fire was then reported around 1:10 a.m. this morning at or near 1406 West Van Tree Street. Firefighters requested additional manpower from Vincennes Fire Department, and the Indiana State Fire Marshal's Office was contacted. Witnesses reported hearing a small explosion before seeing flames. No injuries were listed in the dispatch reports, and the causes of the fires is under investigation. A property damage accident involving a minivan and a tractor was reported yesterday evening near Dollar General on State Road 58 in Odin. According to the dispatch reports, the crash occurred shortly before 5:40 p.m. when a Honda collided with a tractor and went into a ditch. Authorities said all occupants were able to exit their vehicles and no injuries were reported. Davies County deputies responded to the scene and completed an accident report. Both vehicles were moved off the roadway and traffic was not significantly impacted. The scene was cleared shortly before 6:40 p.m. after the minivan was removed from the ditch. The Odentown Council has scheduled an executive session and a public meeting for Friday at the Odentown Hall. According to a public notice, the executive session will be held 5 to 5:30 p.m. and will be conducted under Indiana's open door law provisions allowing discussion of employee misconduct and personnel matters. Following the executive session, the town council will hold a public meeting at 5:30 at the Odentown Hall in Municipal Building at 109 South Spring Street. The Being for Others Health and Wellness Foundation has awarded $500,000 in community collaboration grants to support projects in DuBois and Orange counties. The grants will fund a countywide digital wellness initiative led by the Greater Jasper Consolidated Schools and a housing stability collaboration led by Team OC in Orange County. Foundation officials say the projects are designed to address community challenges among schools, nonprofits, local governments, and businesses. And we have 2 obituaries. Lance Rehm passed away on May 31st in Washington. Visitation will be Saturday from 12 to 1 at Goodwin Seavers in Washington. A funeral service will follow beginning at 1 p.m. Lance Rehm was 76 years old. Shirley Bunty of Bruceville passed away on Thursday at her home with her family at her bedside. Graveside services for Shirley will be held tomorrow at 1 p.m. at Bicknell Memorial Cemetery. Shirley Bunty was 90 years old. And that's a look at news on the Razor 94.5 WRZR.
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3: Good afternoon, everyone. Here's your latest forecast from the ABK Flooring Weather Center. We're looking at partly sunny mid-80s today. For tonight, mostly clear down to 62. For tomorrow, partly sunny, a bit more humid, a high of 85. We do have a chance of some showers and storms over the weekend with highs in the mid to upper 80s. And that's your latest forecast. I'm WTWO meteorologist Jesse Walker.
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0: us. 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
3: Good afternoon, everyone. Here's your latest forecast from the ABK Flooring Weather Center. We're looking at partly sunny mid-80s today. For tonight, mostly clear, down to 62. For tomorrow, partly sunny, a bit more humid, a high of 85. We do have a chance of some showers and storms over the weekend with highs in the mid to upper 80s. And that's your latest forecast. I'm WTWO meteorologist Jesse Walker.
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0: The band had been around since 1966, and they had had some success in the late 70s and were starting to gain some traction in the early 80s. That is off of 1984's The Amazing Kamikaze Syndrome, The Daily Haircut from Slade and Run Runaway. I got a suggestion for the haircut. We'd love to hear from you. Drop me a DM via my Stony Boy Radio Facebook page.
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5: Good afternoon, everyone. Here's your latest forecast from the ABK Flooring Weather Center. We're looking at partly sunny mid-80s today. For tonight, mostly clear, down to 62. For tomorrow, partly sunny, a bit more humid, a high of 85. We do have a chance of some showers and storms over the weekend with highs in the mid to upper 80s. And that's your latest forecast. I'm WTWO meteorologist Jesse Walker.
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1: Good afternoon, everyone. Here's your latest forecast from the ABK Flooring Weather Center. We're looking at partly sunny mid-80s today. For tonight, mostly clear down to 62. For tomorrow, partly sunny, a bit more humid, a high of 85. We do have a chance of some showers and storms over the weekend with highs in the mid to upper 80s. And that's your latest forecast. I'm WTWO meteorologist Jesse Walker.
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1: 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The Lagodi Beautification Board is seeking volunteers to help with its Summer Movie Nights program. Volunteers are needed for event setup, decorating, activities, concession stand operations, and cleanup. High school students are encouraged to participate as volunteer hours may count towards graduation requirements, Beta Club service hours, and other community service programs. Anyone interested in helping with movie nights in Lagodi can contact the Lagodi Beautification Board President Amber Gilbertson for more information at 812-295-1000, extension 1. Washington firefighters responded to three separate structure fires overnight last night into this morning, including a fully involved house fire on Oak Grove Road. Dispatch reports indicate the first fire was reported shortly before 11:35 p.m. near Oak Grove Road and Field Street, where firefighters arrived to find a home fully engulfed in flames. The fire was quickly knocked down, but crews later returned after reports of a rekindle. While crews were still working that incident, a second residential structure fire was reported shortly after midnight on McCormick Avenue between Northwest 18th and 19th Streets. Emergency responders remained on scene for about an hour battling that fire. A third structure fire was then reported around 1:10 a.m. this morning at or near 1406 West Van Tree Street. Firefighters requested additional manpower from Vincennes Fire Department, and the Indiana State Fire Marshal's Office was contacted. Witnesses reported hearing a small explosion before seeing flames. No injuries were listed in the dispatch reports, and the causes of the fires is under investigation. A property damage accident involving a minivan and a tractor was reported yesterday evening near Dollar General on State Road 58 in Odin. According to the dispatch reports, the crash occurred shortly before 5:40 p.m. when a Honda collided with a tractor and went into a ditch. Authorities said all occupants were able to exit their vehicles and no injuries were reported. Davies County deputies responded to the scene and completed an accident report. Both vehicles were moved off the roadway and traffic was not significantly impacted. The scene was cleared shortly before 6:40 p.m. after the minivan was removed from the ditch. The Davies County Health Department's reminding residents that permits are required before installing a septic system in the county. According to the department, applications for septic system permits must be submitted prior to construction and all installations must be completed by a certified installer. Officials say the permit process helps ensure septic systems are installed and maintained according to state regulations and local ordinances. The health department also encourages residents to call ahead before visiting the office, as staff members are frequently in the field conducting inspections and other work throughout the county. For more information about septic system permits and requirements, residents should contact the Davies County Health Department. And Knox County Economic Development has contributed $10,000 to the city of Bicknell to support improvements at the local park. A formal presentation of the donation was held Tuesday with Bicknell Mayor Thomas Estabrook and Knox County Development CEO Chris Pfaff. Officials say this funding will help pay for upgrades at the Bicknell Park, including resurfacing the basketball court. And we have two obituaries. Lance Rehm passed away on May 31st in Washington. Visitation will be Saturday from 12 to 1 at Goodwin Seavers in Washington. A funeral service will follow beginning at 1 p.m. Lance Rehm was 76 years old. Shirley Bunty of Bruceville passed away on Thursday at her home with her family at her bedside. Graveside services for Shirley will be held tomorrow at 1 p.m. at Bicknell Memorial Cemetery. Shirley Bunty was 90 years old. And that's a look at news on the Razor 94.5 WRZR.
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5: Here is your weather forecast from the ABK Flooring Weather Center. For this evening, partly cloudy skies. Look for low overnight around 62. Mostly sunny for your Friday, an afternoon high nearing 86. Tomorrow night, partly cloudy, low 68. And for Saturday, mostly sunny, high near 89.
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0: afternoon. Julio Torres is getting it bad from his family. He's a vegan, and he talks about being a vegan coming up on your shot of funny, plus music from Pearl Jam and Phil Collins.
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8: He-Man returns against his arch-nemesis Skeletor in Masters of the Universe, premiering this week at the Indiana Theater on Main Street in downtown Washington. 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
12: Here is your weather forecast from the ABK Flooring Weather Center. For this evening, partly cloudy skies. Look for low overnight around 62. Mostly sunny for your Friday, an afternoon high nearing 86. Tomorrow night, partly cloudy, low 68. And for Saturday, mostly sunny, high near 89.
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0: Phil is already in as a member of Genesis, and he'll be inducted this fall as a solo artist, but I don't think he's even going to show up. He said he wasn't going to perform, but I think he might be hanging out with Iron Maiden. It's Greg Stone. I got some funny for you. Here is Julio Torres talking about being a vegan and what it's done to he and his family.
1: I am vegan, and I am so sorry. In my experience, the hardest part about being vegan is sort of the apologizing. People ask me if I miss meat or dairy. I mean, I miss being liked. I don't miss cheese, but I do miss getting asked to do things. I miss my friends and I miss my family.
0: Oh, that is so sadly funny. Julio Torres on being a vegan this afternoon. You're listening to The Greg Stone Show. Hang tight. We'll come back with Aerosmith and Jefferson Starship.
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3: 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Here is your weather forecast from the ABK Flooring Weather Center. For this evening, partly cloudy skies. Look for low overnight around 62. Mostly sunny for your Friday, an afternoon high nearing 86. Tomorrow night, partly cloudy, low 68. And for Saturday, mostly sunny, high near 89.
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0: What's up, people of Earth? It's Greg Stone on Razor 94.5. Follow us on Facebook. That's the easiest way to stay up to date with what we got going on here when it comes to concerts, special events, everything like that. 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Let me know you found us. Hey, what up, Stoney? Something like that. Razor 94.5, we'll get back to the rock here in just a few.
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0: Zeppelin on the Greg Stone Show as we play the game, Stone Cold Fact or a Bunch of Stony Baloney. I make a statement, you agree or disagree with it. When ostriches get scared, they put their head in the sand. When ostriches get scared, they put their head in sand. Stone Cold Fact or a Bunch of Stony Baloney. I got your answer coming up on the Greg Stone Show.
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0: David Bowie wrote that song for Mott the Hoople and all the young dudes. It's Greg Stone wrapping up Stone Cold Factor, a bunch of stony baloney that when scared, ostriches place their head in the sand. That is a bunch of stony baloney, a complete myth. The fact is an ostrich will do one of three things. It can lay down and try to blend in the desert there in Africa. It's got some camouflage techniques. It can run really fast. It's the fastest two-legged land animal on the planet. It can go about 45 miles an hour. Or it can kill you. How about that? Its kicks, its powerful legs have been known to kill lions and humans, so... You're learning a lot about ostriches today on the Greg Stone Show, huh? Did I help you write your book report? We'll come back with the Foo Fighters and Queen this afternoon.
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4: Here is your weather forecast from the ABK Flooring Weather Center. For this evening, partly cloudy skies. Look for low overnight around 62. Mostly sunny for your Friday, an afternoon high nearing 86. Tomorrow night, partly cloudy, low 68. And for Saturday, mostly sunny, high near 89.
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You folks that have been listening to the Greg Stone Show a long time know how much I love that song. Probably the greatest ka-chunk ka-chunk known to man as we work our way towards people in the neighborhood going to South Carolina today.

0: blasting part of your Thursday soundtrack. It's Greg Stone. Let's travel, going to South Carolina to meet these two cops in the neighborhood.
1: Oh, who are the people in your neighborhood? The people that you meet each day.
0: Well, I think it's worth confronting somebody over, but this is a bit extreme. 46-year-old detective named Michael at the police headquarters there in Myrtle Beach. This was Saturday, and he got into it with a patrolman. Michael was furious because the guy was warming up fish in the microwave, causing a bad odor in the office. That's what he told his supervisor. He was so upset that he pointed his gun at the other officer. Hey, whoa. Oof. Not sure what kind of fish it was, but everybody knows what that smells like. Michael was arrested for pointing a gun at someone, which is a felony in this circumstance. He is booked and released and fired. The other officer won't be charged with a crime for microwaving the fish. Yeah, it's an unwritten rule, isn't it? You can't microwave fish in the break room in a public space. I don't know. It's Greg Stone. Just some people in the neighborhood.
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3: Here is your weather forecast from the ABK Flooring Weather Center. For this evening, partly cloudy skies. Look for low overnight around 62. Mostly sunny for your Friday, an afternoon high nearing 86. Tomorrow night, partly cloudy, low 68. And for Saturday, mostly sunny, high near 89.
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0: Knicks came back and won Game 1 last night down in San Antonio. Game 2 will be tomorrow. Game 2 of the NHL Stanley Cup Finals is tonight. Carolina looking to even things up in Raleigh. 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
1: Here is your weather forecast from the ABK Flooring Weather Center. For this evening, partly cloudy skies. Look for low overnight around 62. Mostly sunny for your Friday, an afternoon high nearing 86. Tomorrow night, partly cloudy, low 68. And for Saturday, mostly sunny, high near 89.
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